like 400 years. 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Wickedness increase. Sometimes I can't believe. How do we let down ourselves? Like a king, we accept defeat. Marching to prove I am human.

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1: Yeah, yeah, yeah, yeah, yeah.

0: idea that there is total unemployment here, total crime, total drug addiction is a stereotype shared by many Americans.
1: I want to be able to live a normal life like that. I don't want to be have to just start

Then it doesn't matter which way you go. Who in the world am I? If everybody minded their own business, the world would go round a great deal faster than it does.

I don't think that you shouldn't talk. Have I gone mad? I'm afraid so. But let me tell you something.

Would you tell me please which way I ought to go from here? I don't much care where. But it doesn't matter which way you go. So long as I get somewhere. How long is forever? Sometimes just sex. We're all mad here. I'm afraid I can't explain myself, sir. Because I'm not myself. I'm not myself. I'm not myself. I wonder if I've changed in the night. Let me think. Well, the same I got here this morning. I almost think I can remember feeling a little different. What I'm not saying, and the next question is, who in the world am I?

here, your horizons have no limitations. For this is your dream world.